0: Dispatch, District 3.
1: Yeah, based on those notes, this is accidental. I'm going to go ahead and pick up. I'll let Sam 2 respond in.
2: Copy that. Thank you, sir. You can succeed.

0: Medic Golden Ralph.
1: Five 1816. Sam 2 1817. 11 Medic Coffin Sam 2, this is an accidental stabbing party dropping knife on his leg while loading the dishwasher.
0: There's 11 copies out. We can probably handle it with just us and Medic 12. Clear District 3, Sam 2.
1: Copy, Sam 2. Sam 2. Orange 11, you can pick up. Sam 2, 1817.

0: budgeting of a dispatch. PD has been notified. They will continue in with two units.
1: Medic 5 in quarters.
2: Medic 5 in quarters, 1824. Correction, 1821.

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1: And there's 11 medics, health clear, and I'm pretty sure refusal is 1837.

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1: Copy 1848. And can you advise what time you arrived at Swedish?

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1: They will not.
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1: Medical 11 will be transporting emergent to St. Anthony's Hospital. 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
2: Engine 7, medic 7, respond to diabetic problems. First cash pond, 1101 South Sheridan Boulevard, respondent taxi to bridge. Engine 1, respondent in outside fire, 1285 Upham Street, respond on TAC 2 at 1915.

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1: 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And per LPD, per line number 3, information that the RPD was got hit in the head earlier, if he wants to provide any further information on that for us, for Allie.
0: We will advise. Thank you.
1: Thank you, 1919.

Engine 3, Medic 3, respond to a Supari at Harlan Apartments, 117 Harlan Street, Unit 117, respond on TAC 2 at 1920.

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Engine seven, this has. Engine 7, Medic 2, respond to a hemorrhage, 170 South Clay Street, respond on TAC 2 at 1937.

0: copy. You better keep clear. Thanks, Mike.
1: I copy. This is recommending a swap for you to take Medic 2's call at 170 South Clay Street on a Delta hemorrhage.
2: You copy the call or in route?
1: 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Thank you. 1939.

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1: Unit 69, 1043. 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
1: 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Thank you,

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0: on scene, we do have a downstairs smoking. We're going to be investigating, possibly putting water on some fire.
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1: Dispatch, go again.
0: The RP has disconnected. They were being uncooperative.
1: Okay, we're almost on scene. I'll let you know if we get a better location. And if you haven't already, can you start law enforcement?
0: Ellie, is it not at this time?

0: We can take that call with our engine.
1: Have you been taking your location?
0: Yeah, St. Anthony's Hospital.
1: Sorry, Greg. Hi, 2121.
2: Transporting on to St. Anthony's.
1: That is 16 on emergency St. Anthony's, 2121.
0: Medicaid, you guys can come on in, but go non.
1: November 21, 22. Christian Engine 16.

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1: Medic 3 from engine 7. 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

0: Southbound scene, two vehicles. Eastbound, C-470 in between Kim Carroll and Kipling off on the shoulder. Will be 470 command, 721.
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0: 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Stand by.
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1: Copy, thanks.
2: Yeah, I have LE rolling up behind me. 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Are we able to open this lane back up? CDOT would really appreciate that.
1: Copy, it is. And if we have law enforcement, we might be able to clear here in a second.
2: Yeah, they're going to come past me, and looks like they're going to set up right behind you.

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0: We're on scene of a small single-story commercial strip mall. We have alarms and strobes. Nothing showing, we'll be investigating.
1: On scene, small single-story commercial strip mall. Alarms and strobes, nothing showing, investigating. 748.

Attention 6, respond to commercial fire alarm 14500 with Colfax Avenue, Colorado Mills, 2-3-3.

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0: 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Alarm is active and evacuation is in progress. Line of command investigating.
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0: 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We do have audible alarms and some evacuation. We'll be investigating.
1: On scene, single story. 7-11, nothing showing. Audible alarms. Evac in progress. We'll be investigating 9-13. Engine 7, go ahead.
2: Looking at the notes, it looks like the patient has got up and walked outside. Does medical still need to respond?

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1: 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Engine 4, Medic 4, District 2, on a Korean Crest, 1404 South Bank Street, around 13, 922.

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0: 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Do you have law enforcement around?
1: Confirm, Ellie is en route.

0: 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We're en route. 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
1: I'll start your call for 6710 West Floyd. 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
1: Medic 10's coming from quarters. I think he'll beat these guys.
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0: 14 on the scene, single story assisted living facility. Nothing showing will be command investigating. 10-1. Engine 9 inquiries, 10-1.
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1: 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Be like an engine that's coded out as Delta.
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0: 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RP did report smoke coming from a tree. We're trying to figure out exactly where that is, but no flames seen. Copy, tenders.
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0: Dispatch engine 17. Okay, we are at 41st and Kipling. PD is on scene. We do have light smoke near a tree. No flames visible. We'll be taking a PWE and checking it out.
1: Air Hope, are you on scene on 41st and Kipling? PD on scene. Light smoke time near. No flames.
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0: 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Would you assign verse 17 to the call and show us en route?
1: I'm unable to assign the physical unit due to cross-staffing, but we'll put you en route in the notes.
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0: Seen in the area, do you have anything further?

0: Sorry for me, westbound on Florida, close to Allen Media. Silver. Correction, that's Silver Oak, see me, that's someone on flood.
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0: 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We'll be on scene for just a few more minutes to clean up.
1: Fire mitigated, on scene for a few minutes for cleanup following. Engine 4, dispatch. Seeing that the victim vehicle will be east of Kipling on Florida, going to be a dark gray or black Subaru Outback. Other vehicle is returning to the scene at this time.
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1: 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Last thing, they're all west of Kipling now on Florida, and all parties are declining medical.

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1: My mistake, that's a real bad risk. It is South Walton, so keep engine 7 on that call.
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2: 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We'll be investigating. 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
1: 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Engine 2 medic 3, respond for an overdose at West 8th Avenue and Parsett Street, and then route 2 at 1228.
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2: Yes, ma'am. 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What is it?
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Flying Route Tac 2, 1254.

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0: This man will accidentally hit the stage button. Would you mind just putting this in route?
1: I copy, Ashley, en route, and just getting back to engine 2. The patient's going to be on the southeast corner of 10165 on the south side of the building, between 10165 and 10145. 1256.
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1: Tangent, yeah.
0: Yes, ma'am. Engine 2 will be down to 1 with 2 riders on Medic 17 in Route 2. Lutheran emergency.

0: Medic 17 is an emergent to Lutheran. We're going to be 25th to Kipling to 34th.
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